0: Rhine.
1: What would you do, Frankie?
0: If she were my daughter, Rhine.
1: What would you do, Frankie?
0: If she were my daughter, Rhine.
1: What would you do, Frankie?
0: Hey, the great tree.

Phoebe, Vinny, Artie, and Warren. Thanks for coming to the show, and good night.

Sound Production. And I hope he's out there, my old Italian buddy, Vito, from Records on Film. I hope he's resting quietly out there. Dedicate our show to him. Nice to see an Italian get ahead. The name of this song is Susan Regalia.

Prince, he's a steaming pig in a chamber right near there. He eats the snouts and the trivets. The loins, the groins, the seams. His carving style is well-renowned.

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Everything that's ever been.

song we're going to do is about a subject that is very close to my heart. This subject is incompetence. Incompetence, as you all know, is part of the American way of life. And if you're looking for the hotbed of incompetence in the USA, come to Los Angeles, folks, because there isn't one person in that town who will do what he is supposed to do on time. This includes all phases of endeavors, like plumbers never fix the leak, and the people who work in the garage never fix your car, and the carpenter never will really do your house right. Everything's fucked up down there. The name of the song is Flakes. That's what we call those people.

Alright, ladies and gentlemen, the people who run this place feel it is their duty to sell you popcorn and other types of swill out there in the lobby, wherever you get it. And we have to take an intermission right now, so we'll be back in about 15 minutes. You go do what you have to do.

just sneaking around there from far, far. He's got a rubberized bag and a hose on his arm, looking for some rusty coin run.

The police will say, you're under arrest. And then the judge will have him for a special guest. Then the DA will order a secret test. Stuff his fudgy little thumbs in the side of his vest. Then they'll put out a call. Oh! Jury folks, that's you over there. And then the judge would say, don't poo-poo jokes. Then they'll drag in that bandit for all to see. Saying, don't do nobody, don't have no sympathy. Hot, soapy water in the first degree.

0: another girl.
1: Let the bees go free!
0: Stand it on your heels. Did you do anything? You know what he said? Must be just what they all need.
2: Well,
0: it must be.

Oh,

0: just been pumping every one of my dollar bag full of Illinois. Illinois. Ain't talking about Montana.
1: Talking about Illinois. Illinois.

0: clear then, boy.
1: What would a cat's this tone?
0: Even her boots?
1: How would I lie to you?
0: Shit, you must have been hungry.
1: Yeah, this is true.
0: Well, don't they pay you good for the stuff that you do?
1: And you know, I can't complain when the checks come through.
0: Well, I want my Chrissy, and I want my beer, so you just barf it back up, not devil. Do you hear?
1: Blow it out your ass, motorcycle man! I mean, I am the devil! Do you understand?
0: Yes.
1: Just what will you give me for your titties and beer? I suppose you noticed this little contract here?
0: You're goddamn right, you son of a whore. That's about the only reason I learned right.
1: Oh, you can write too.
0: Give me that paper. Bet your ass I'll sign. Cause I need a beer and it's titty squeezing time.
1: Man, you can't fool me. You ain't that bad,
0: oh,
1: right?
0: Yeah?
1: You should have seen some of the souls that I had while there was your house missing. And you too. And both of those suckers wasn't you.
0: Well, let's make a deal if you think that's true. I mean, you're supposed to be the devil, so what you going to do?
1: Oh, man, maybe we'll make a deal, but listen. I mean, where do you get off wearing these kind of clothes? Man, I can't let you into hell sign no contract with you wearing funky clothes like that. Man, ain't you heard about punk rock? Ain't you heard about sticking a safety pin in your cheek?
0: I'm sorry.
1: Are you into leather? How about rubber? Chain, man. Pins. Crime, razor blades, you know, get funky, man. You look like a middle-class suburbanite. I can't let you into hell like that, man. So what's the story, man? Well, what are you really into?
0: Well, you know, see, here's my problem. I come up here wearing just some Levi's and a yellow shirt. I know you're the devil. You got everything under control.
1: That's right.
0: You can have anything you want. But see, since I've been recording for Warner Brothers for 8 years, it's the best I can do. You know what I mean? All right. So look, maybe the best thing for me is to go to hell and then I won't have these problems.
1: Yeah,
0: you know,
1: man,
0: can you help me out?
1: Listen, I got Warner Brothers on my side, man.
0: I know you do. You and Mo are just like that.
1: That's right. So listen, maybe you don't want to come down here, huh?
0: Listen, anything would be better than recording for Warner Brothers.
1: Yeah, I'm here. Mo's kind of trying to cut me up once or twice, you know, but I fixed his ass.
0: Hey, how'd you fix his ass? Did you put him on the Tower of Power or what?
1: Yeah, that too. In New York, we hung a big sign up, man.
0: Yeah?
1: You know, and the devil said, Warner Brothers sucks.
0: The devil said that?
1: Yeah,
0: well, listen. You know, you sound like my kind of a devil. I think I can really do business with you.
1: Oh, yeah?
0: But I'm only interested in two things,
1: what's
0: you understand?
1: That?
0: You can have my soul as long as I get the titties and beer.
1: Titties and beer.
0: Right, titties and beer.
1: No,
0: titties and beer.
1: No,
0: titties and beer.
1: No,
0: titties and beer.
1: No,
0: titties and beer.
1: No,
0: titties and beer.
1: Titties and beer.
0: Titties and beer.
1: Titties and beer.
0: Titties and beer.
1: Titties and
0: beer.
1: Titties and
0: beer.
1: Titties and beer.
0: Titties and beer. Titties and beer. Titties
1: and beer. Titties and beer. Titties and beer. Titties and beer. Titties and beer. Titties and beer. Titties and beer. Titties and beer. Titties and beer. Titties and beer. Titties and beer. Titties and beer. Titties and beer. Titties and beer. Titties
0: and
1: beer.
0: Titties and beer. Titties and beer. Titties and beer. Titties and beer. Titties and beer. Titties and beer. Titties and beer. Titties and beer. Titties and beer. Titties and beer. Titties and beer. Titties and beer. Titties and beer. Titties and beer. Titties and beer. Titties and beer. Titties and beer. Titties and beer. Titties and beer. Titties and beer. Titties and beer. Titties and beer. Titties and beer. Titties and beer. Titties and beer. Titties and beer. Titties and beer. Titties and beer. Titties and beer. Titties and beer. Titties and beer. Titties and beer. Titties and beer. Titties and beer. Titties and beer. Titties and beer. Titties and beer. Titties and beer. Titties and beer. Titties and beer. Titties and beer. Titties and beer. Titties and beer. Titties and beer. Titties and beer. Titties and beer. Titties and beer. Titties and beer. Titties and beer. Titties and beer. Titties and beer. Titties and beer. Titties and beer. Titties and beer. Titties and beer. Titties and beer. Titties and beer. Titties and beer. Titties and beer. Titties

Alright, the next song we're going to do is another instrumental. This is a hard song to play. This is the rock and roll version of a song that appears on the new album. The name of this song is The Black Page Number 2. And it features our new members of the Rocking Teenage Combo. We still call them the Puppies. They aren't quite broken in yet. They haven't played Cleveland yet. It's Ed Mann on percussion, Peter Wolf on keyboards, Ty Mars on keyboards, Adrian Ballou, the Puppies, and the veterans, Patrick O'Hearn, and little skinny Terry Tedbozio. The Black Page Number 2. Anytime you're ready, Terry. 2, 3, 1.

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Thank you. Drive carefully and good night.

0: Howdy, folks. 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What? You're waving to me. Isn't that fun? Now, look. We're going to do what you call your sound check. This is how you find out whether or not all the microphones are working. We do this very scientifically and systematically. That is to say, one by one, each member of our rocking teenage combo is simultaneously sound checked and introduced to each one of you. And now, ladies and gentlemen, if you'll just watch right over here, this is Ed Mann. He's playing the percussion, and he also has to check his microphone.
1: Does it work?
0: What doesn't work?
1: I said, does it work?
0: Oh, well, what's the difference? Know. It's a pop festival. It never works. Ladies and gentlemen, Peter Wolf on keyboards.

0: guitar and vocals. 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
1: yellow snow.
0: The deadly yellow snow from right there where the huskies go. And then I proceeded to rub it all into his beady little eyes with a vigorous circular motion hitherto unknown to the citizens of Nebworth, but destined to take the place of the mud shark in your mythology. 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

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Great googly moogly, I injured the fur trapper. 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It was then that he knew something dreadful was wrong, because he turned around and he said...

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And the husky wee-wee, I mean the doggy wee-wee, has blinded me. And shittery, I can't see temporarily. Well, look here. The fur trapper was in dire straits, as they say in the trade. And it was at that particular moment in time and space that the silly son of a bitch remembered that ancient Eskimo legend wherein it is written on whatever it is that they write it on up there that if anything bad ever happens to your eyes as the result of some sort of conflict with anyone named Nanook, that you have to go trudging across the tundra, mile after mile. Trudging across the tundra, right down to the parish of St. Alfonso. St. Alfonso is the patron saint of the smelt fishermen of Portuguese extraction. And now, ladies and gentlemen, it's the dynamic and partially parboiled Ed Mann to play the cute little lick that takes us to Alfonso country. Take it away, Ed.

Vinny, Artie, Tommy, Ikey, Denny, Petey, Eddie, and Frankie. Thank you and goodbye.

0: Him.
1: Okay. 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That ain't Ray Reed. It's Charles hooked up. Charles Owen. Alright. Joanne McNabb. Can you hear that? Okay. Earl Dumbler.
2: He's outside getting his dice.
1: That's not very loud, is it?
3: No!
1: Get Earl louder. Play some more. Okay, good. Jerry Kessler. Keep playing, Jerry. Keep playing, Jerry. Can you hear him yet? Okay, let's check the brass microphones and then we'll come back to Ray Reed. Malcolm McNabb. Sal Marquez. Tom Malone. Test your front mic, Tom. Okay, Bruce Fowler. Glenn with two N's, Ferris.
4: What's that, Brian?
1: Kenny Liquid Delight Schroyer. Ray, are you hooked up yet? Okay, still not hooked up. Let's see. Let's try Tony Duran. Can you hear that? Okay. Dave Parlato on bass. Is that getting out there? All right. Yes, no?
3: No!
1: Yes, okay. All right, now Ian Underwood.
3: I won.
1: Try some more. All right, now we're going to try the percussion section and see if that's working. Tom, you try a couple minutes. All right, this is Ruth Underwood on marimba. Okay, try the bongos and timbales. That's good. Temple blocks. More on the temple blocks. More. Try the piccolo snare and field drum. That's okay. Okay. Try the concert bass drum. Turn that one up. Bass drum is coming. Turn the knob on the mixer for the bass drum up. So I'm all black. Let's increase that channel a little bit. Okay, let's hear the vibes. Are the vibes audible out there? No? Can you hear the vibes yet? Okay, try the congas. Relax. timpani. Can you hear the timpani? Well, turn them up then. Is that audible yet? More?
0: Yes!
1: Does that sound like a kettle drum to you? Well, it sort of does. The gong. Can you hear the gong?

just want to make sure we didn't forget anybody up here. Jim Gordon on drums. Let's see if he's coming out. Is that loud enough? More? Boost that up, Paul. More on the kick drum. All right, that's not too bad. Okay, can I get a knee? Can you hear that? That's Ray Reed, and there he is live in person.

All right, the last thing we're going to do before we play is to have everybody hit an A up here and see if you're in tune.

For those of you who don't know, when you take woodwind instruments and stick them in this temperature, they have a tendency to fluctuate in pitch. We hope that this stays in tune throughout the performance. We'll check periodically. Meanwhile, the name of this song is Big Swifty.

like, oh fuck, and I just think that fuck. Fuck the bug. 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

although that might not mean too much to you. A peccary is a little pig about this big that they chop up and make gloves out of. This pig happens to work at a place called Big Swifty and Associates, which is the trendmonger establishment that services the entire earth. And Gregory is a copywriter at this place, and it's his job to invent trends to be inflicted on bored, miserable people everywhere. One of the things that Gregory has invented for your edification is the calendar, which happens in the second movement. After he invents the calendar and everybody has a good time with it at the office, having birthday parties and standing around the water cooler and taking their birth control pills with it, in the third movement, Gregory is attacked by a rage of hunchmen through the short forest on his way home from the office. The hunchmen do not wish to know how old they are, and they are protesting the existence of the calendar. In the fourth movement, which is subtitled The New Brown Clouds, Gregory, mystified by the attack of the hunchmen, decides to find out what's going on by inquiring from the greatest philosopher known to mankind, whose name is Quentin Albert de Nameland. There's no narration provided with the presentation that we're going to do now, although it was originally designed that way, so you'll just have to sort of imagine how the proceedings are going to go. In the first movement, Gregory is waking up and being sung to by the posters on his wall and also driving through traffic, and I'll try and put some other information in between as we go along.

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He was just attacked by the Hunchman. Now it's time for the brown clouds.

the Albert Hall. 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If any of you know the words to this song, you can just hum right along to yourself. 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
1: You're so big, it's so tiny.

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I'm sure that some of you were at the show last night when we gave this song to its New York premiere. But some of you weren't at the show last night, so you need to hear the story about this song. No? Some of you people need to hear the story too. Alright, in order to hear the story, that means you have to use your ears and listen to the story, because a person such as myself can only talk so loud in a room like this. Now listen, this is sad. This is a sad and somewhat serious story. This is a story about the three assholes. Once upon a time, there was a rock and roll musician who got interviewed by three assholes. These assholes came to the rock and roll musician's hotel room along with their girlfriends. The reason they brought their girlfriends along is because they wanted to let their girlfriends know that they were going up there to interview that Zappa guy and they weren't going to take any shit from him. Right on, brothers and sisters, right on! And so... give me the hat. Sure, I'll take the hat. I need a hat like that. Anyway, these three crumpet-munching idiots came to my room with their girlfriends, you see. And they wanted it to be known in no uncertain terms that they were right behind every concept involved in the women's movement. You know what I mean? In other words, if they did things a certain way, and if they said things a certain way, then maybe later their girlfriends would suck them off because they were saying things that they wanted to hear. So, consequently, you get these guys. These guys are like the first guys on the block to say Miz and hope that it's going to get them some mileage. And I'm going to dedicate this song to the three crumpet-munching assholes and their girlfriends. Because I figure that any woman that wants to take her little teenage pants off for a guy like that deserves it.

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Watch me now, go with me, and my name is

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We're just going about our business as usual, except we're trying not to trip each other with all these wires. This song is about the people in California who hold various positions in science, industry, politics, you name it. All these people have one thing in common. They are flakes. They do not do what they are supposed to do. It is impossible in California to get something fixed when you want to get it fixed. Unless, of course, you're paying off a joke. So, this goes out to them.

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Guess it was him, alright. I know it was. He has

0: Well, he just got out his floss and started cleaning his fang. So I shot him with my shooter's head. Bang, bang, bang. And then the sucker just laughed and said,
1: put it away. You know I ain't all up. Now what you gonna say?
0: You ate my Chrissy?
1: Yeah, titties and all.
0: Well, what about the beer then?
1: Now were the cans this tall?
0: Even her boots?
1: Would I lie to you?
0: Shit, you must have been hungry.
1: Yeah, this is true.
0: Well, don't they pay you good for the stuff that you do?
1: Well, you know, I can't complain when the checks come through.
0: Look here, I want my Chrissy.
1: Oh, yeah?
0: I want my beer, so you just barf it back up. Now, devil, do you hear?
1: Blow it out your ass, motorcycle man. I mean, I am the devil. Do you understand? Just what will you give me for your titties and beer? I suppose you noticed this little contract here.
0: You're goddamn right, you son of a whore. That's about the only reason I learned right before. Give me that paper. Bet your horns I'll sign, because I need a beer and it's titty squeezing time.
1: And you can't fool me. You ain't that bad.
0: Oh, yeah?
1: You should have seen some of the souls that I've had. There was Moonhouse Pictures and New Two. And both of those suckers was worse than you.
0: All right, let's make a deal if you think that's true. I mean, you're supposed to be the devil, so what you gonna do?
1: Well, I don't know what I'm gonna do. I mean, I don't know if you're the right cat for the job, you know? I mean, yeah. I just don't know about,
0: You mean going to hell is like having a job?
1: Say that again?
0: You mean going to hell is like having a job?
1: Yeah!
0: You mean I have to apply to go to hell?
1: Well, that's what you told me to do.
0: No, you're just supposed to say, oh, well, a cloud of doom crosses my mind when you say you want to make a deal with me.
1: No, okay. Wait a minute, that's my own shit. I thought we were talking about doing something else.
0: I'll do that one.
1: Okay. Here we go.
0: Hit it.
1: Okay. A cloud of doom crosses my mind when you say that you want to make a deal with me.
0: That got you worried now, huh?
1: Yeah,
0: listen,
1: man,
0: you can have my soul. It's a mean little sucker about 1,000 years old. But once you get it, you can't give it back. You got to keep it forever, and that's a natural fact. Get the picture?
1: Oh, man, now you really got me confused.
0: I do?
1: I mean, what kind of cat are you, really, man?
0: Hey, look,
1: what am I getting into here?
0: Let me give it to you straight.
1: Okay.
0: Only because I like you so much and because you really look good with that particular mask on. That is a good mask.
1: This mask is so fucking hot.
0: I bet it smells really neat inside, too.
1: Yeah, this stupid little mask is roasting my weenie.
0: Yeah, but you got the littlest costume on, so you're okay.
1: Yeah, I know, but still, man.
0: All right.
1: It's more scared to burn, you know?
0: Here is the crux of the biscuit, as they say in the trailer. I don't mind going to hell. You understand this? I don't care. That doesn't bother me. So long as I achieve my objective.
1: What objectives, man? What is
0: this? Well, look.
1: This?
0: All I'm interested in, really, is titties and beer, titties and beer, titties and beer, titties and beer, titties and beer, titties and beer, titties and beer, titties and beer, titties and beer, titties and beer, titties and beer, titties and beer, titties and beer, titties and beer, titties and beer. Barf and up to my girl. They heard the titties pop, popping all around the world. She said,

0: You know what time it is. You know what time it is now, don't you? That's right, it is audience participation time. Okay, now look. How many of you were at the second show last night? All right. I thought that was really good, the guy with the three-piece suit and everything. All right. In fact, I like that so much, I think we should have another dance contest, but we need to have just the right people. There's a girl there. That girl right there. You, come here. We have a girl. And we have a guy. Hey. What's your name?
1: Jimmy!
0: Hey, Jimmy! Hey, don't you?
1: I'm from New York City!
0: All right, Jimmy, what's your name?
2: Cheryl?
0: Cheryl Dobbs, meet Jimmy. Now here's the deal. This is very simple. You didn't see the second show last night, did you? Did you see the second show last night? You didn't see it? Oh, yeah, I know. Sometimes it's so hard to get tickets, you know what I mean? These big rock groups come to town. Now look. Now listen. Here's what you need to do. I can tell from the way that you deport yourself that you are a very rhythmic individual, right?
1: Yes, sir!
0: Okay, hey, not bad. All right, Jimmy. Are you a kind of a dancing kind of a person?
2: Yes.
0: Would you say that you are extremely rhythmic, moderately rhythmic, or?
2: Moderate.
0: Are you coming along, or are you?
2: I mean, slow it up. Right now.
0: You like that? Are you nervous?
2: Yeah.
0: Why?
2: I don't know.
0: Okay, I'm not going to stop. I'm not going to. No, listen, you got the deal. Cheryl Dobbs, you have the deal. Now, here's what's going to happen. You are going to dance with Jimmy.
2: Okay.
0: All right? Except that there's a little problem here. You think the beat's okay, cause it's going on like that. It's kind of nice right now, but in a minute they're gonna play a song that's got rhythm all over the place, and you have to keep on dancing to that. You said? Alright? And you can't fuck up. Okay, you guys have to help. Hey! Just pretend it was a slave concert, you know what I mean? Black page number two, and may the Lord have mercy on your soul. 5, 2, 3, 4.

0: missed a little sailor.
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0: Who had just flew in from Spare.
1: Anyway, tomorrow night,
0: he'll sit in his tunnel and wreck the nipples of Jimmy.
1: Leather, rubber, vinyl,
0: in a bold salute.
1: You've undoubtedly heard of seven rings of hell.
0: Buns of angel.
1: This boy is wearing
0: and acted like it was cocaine.
1: Except
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And Duet Punky is rehearsing today.

Adrian Ballou, Tommy Mars, Jerry Rosehill, Peter Wolf, Ed Mann, and the audience. Thank you very much for coming to the show. Hope you enjoyed it.

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She quivered, and great boy, she clutched all over herself. 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But I told her all she really needed was some discipline. I said, kiss my aura, Dora. 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I knew your name was Dora. Dora Schwartz, ladies and gentlemen, stand up and take a bow. Dora, now listen, check this out, Dora. The reason I asked you to kiss my aura, why do you think that was? Wait, do you have the answer? That's right, Dora. I hope you got that on the tape. For those of you who didn't hear it, she says, it's because I have no commercial potential. Dora, that is the best reason to kiss anybody's aura, whatever there was. Do you all want some aura right here on the floor? And how about you, Paula? Do you want them? All right, then.

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Well, I was born to have adventure, no shit. So I just followed right on up the step. My past a puny incense into to where she hung her past the dip. 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

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Thanks for coming to it. We're going to do it all over again in a couple of minutes. And I know we're probably going to see a bunch of you for the second show, so all right, that gives you a chance to buy some popcorn or something. And for the rest of you people, I'll see you the next time.

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Oh, never mind. It's growing up, the oil is in patches, all over Atlantis, all over Mesita.

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The DA lauded everything.

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Madison falls. After seeing that Brooklyn woman in Senator Bloomberg. And what happened when the gong beat downstairs? It's hard for a person in my condition to remember everything that's supposed to happen up here. This show may get dangerous. In all seriousness, I would like to introduce, with great pride at this time, direct from wherever he came from before I joined the band, Tommy Tartan. Tommy Tartan.

number one in the Instant Anonymity Award for musical material will be a song called Shut Up Over There. No, folks, this one is called Pick Me Twilight. It's a song about perhaps even a Brooklyn person who has taken so many Quaaludes. Who has taken so many Quaaludes that the only means of recreation currently available to that person is sniffing the vapors near the 33rd seat at the back of a Greyhound bus by the Doo-Doo Run. Then after that, a tasteful song performed very discreetly for you called The Idiot Bastard's Son. Calm yourselves. And then after that, a song about, shut up. Then a song about monster movies called Cheapness. Ready?

0: Thank you.
1: Song that deals with the subject of flying saucers. And whether or not it may have showed up earlier in history, maybe even in South America, in one of those, in an ancient time, in a country that Bruce Chepanic might have just cruised over one time. On the top of the Andes, a place called the Plains of Nazca, there is some mysterious, oh shut up, would you please? There's this notches cut in the top of the mountain that might have been landing fields for some sort of mysterious vehicles a long time ago. And here's a song about it, sung for you by George Duke, with special percussion effects by Bruce.

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And this exquisite little inconvenience by the name of stink. All right. You know, my python boot was too tight. Couldn't get it off last night. 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Finally got it off. My girlfriend cried. 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

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And the dog said to me, he said, which literally translated means, I was so tore up, I could not keep the slippers in my mouth. Therefore, I was not able to transport them to you, Frank, my friend. Whereupon, I took the dog by the scruff of its little white neck and announced to it, Fido, sometimes known as Frenchie, Fido, I'm going to kick the shit out of you. And so, raising his foot, he stepped on the rear end of the dog and again.

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The next song deals with a delicate subject of higher education. And the reason I'm yelling at you is because I can't hear what I'm saying on stage because the keyboards are too loud. But don't worry about it because it'll all blow over later. The name of this song is You Are Going to Wind Up Working in a Gas Station.

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Love that. There she is again, folks.

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There's a gentleman that I did an interview with just before the program. We're gonna dedicate this song to him. This is definitely the kind of thing that he would enjoy. The name of this tune is Mars Needs Women.

0: Cause it's your girl, I'm not fighting to you. 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
1: cause you know what I like.
0: Burn a leg on the tailpipe. Then she yelled, she
1: had a ring.
0: And puked again. I noticed even the crickets were acting weird up here, so I said, maybe I better drink a little beer. I said, give me some of that, what you're sucking on.

0: shooter said. The sucker just laughed and said,
1: put it away, you know I hit a hard. Now what you gonna say?
0: You is my prison.
1: Yeah, it isn't all.
0: Well, what about my beer then?
1: Put against this jaw.
0: Even her boots?
1: How would I lie to you?
0: Shit, you must have been hungry.
1: This is true.
0: Well, don't they pay you good for the stuff you're supposed to do?
1: Well, you know, I can't complain when the checks come through.
0: I want my chrissy. I want my beer.
1: You know?
0: You just puke it back up, boy. Do you hear?
1: There's a man blowing out your ass, motorcycle man. I mean, I am the devil. Do you understand? Just what will you give me for your titties and beer? Don't you notice this little contract here?
0: You're goddamn right, you son of a whore.
1: I mean,
0: that's about the only reason I learned Latin for. Give me that paper. Bet your ass I'll sign. Because I need a beer and it's titty squeezing time.
1: You can't fool me.
0: Make a deal if you think that's true. I mean, you're the devil, so what you gonna do? What are you gonna do? You know, I always thought you were taller.
1: Wait, don't be fucking me about that short hair, man.
0: You know that thing on the end of your tail? It's really cute. What do you do with it? You can have my soul, I don't care. You can have my soul. It's a mean little suck about 1,000 years old. Once you get it, you can't give it back. You gotta keep it forever, that's a natural fact. I want my beer. Give me that beer and give me those titties. God damn it, give me those titties. I want those titties right now. Give me those titties. Give me that beer. Give me those titties. Give me that beer. Give me those titties. Give me that beer. Give me those titties. Give me that beer. Give me those titties. Give me that beer.
1: Wait! No! Don't say that. Give me that beer. I mean, who knows that, boy? That's magic here.
0: And then the devil puked and I'll jump my girl and heard the titties pop. All around the world, she said.

love song time now, ladies and gentlemen. This is a tender instrumental ballad that we'd like to dedicate to each and every one of you here in the audience tonight. What? No, later. Dynamo comes later. Don't mess up the show. You'll get your profane smoking later. Just calm down there. Just lean up against his back. Just pressure him. That's it. Give him a little titty right in the shoulder blade. Okay. With the holidays approaching, I feel it's best that everybody start giving it up a little bit early. So if you got any, give it up right now. Give me the song is Black Napkins.

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Oh.

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Thanks, I needed that. As you're going to the concert, I hope that you enjoyed it.

0: she looked over at me with a glazed eye and some bovine perspiration on her upper lip area, and she said, now listen to this, she said, just get me wasted in there halfway there, as if my mind's tore up, then my body don't care. I rubbed my chinny chin chin and said, why my mind? What sort of thing might this lady get high upon? The $40 bill didn't matter no more when her sister got naked and laid on the floor. She said, dynamo might win a bet, but she could use a little if I wasn't done yet. I told her, just because the sun won a place in the sky, no reason to assume I would give her a try. So I rolled on her hair, got her legs up in the air, and asked her if she had any cooties in there. She was buns up kneeling, I was wheeling and dealing. She surrendered to the feeling,
1: she
0: sweetly the squealing. Dynamo watch from the edge of the bed, with her lips and just a twitching, her face going red. There's a jewel rolling down from the edge of the chin, while she spied the condition her sister was in. Oh, she quivered and quaked, and she clutched at herself, and her sister made a joke about her mental health until Dynamo finally did give in. When I told her all she really needed was some discipline, I said, kiss my aura, darling. It's real aqua. Would you all like some aura right here on the floor? And how about you, Fauna? No, listen. Do your walk. Wait a minute. Where's Fauna? Ah, oh, Fauna, my dear. Fauna, I'm going to tell you again tonight. All you got to do is swallow it. Don't you be playing the dozens with me.
1: I'm better than I can
0: live by tomorrow. Meanwhile,
1: I can't believe it.

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1: What would you do for me?
0: If she were my daughter, I'd...
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0: In the great tradition of your country, I would...

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0: On the sofa she weeps. She weeps and she weeps.

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Timmy, Mikey, Tommy, Eddie, Dee, Vinny, Artie, and Warren. Thanks for coming to the show. Hope you enjoyed it, and good night.

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Welcome to the great outdoors, which we will now defile with our program. We're going to reach new heights of daytime rock.

Thanks, Fred.

Patriots. Well, let's get acquainted. This is Ike Willis, ladies and gentlemen. Steaming away over in this area, Chad Wackerman. Awaiting his moment to prance in the sun, Scott Tunis. Direct from Australia, ladies and gentlemen, where it's wintertime now, Alan Zabad on keyboards. Bobby Mark on sax, vocals, and keyboards. The legendary Ray White. Yeah! And the legendary Napoleon Murphy Brown. Yeah! Gee, I sure hope Ronald Reagan is listening to this show.

Oh yeah, because he can really take care of business. And when his humble TV servant with white hair and a brown suit, and maybe a blonde wife who takes phone calls, tells us it's okay to do this stuff, then we gotta do it, because if we don't do it, we ain't right up to heaven. Depending on which book you're using at the time. Can't use theirs, it's all lies, gotta use mine, ain't that right? That's what they say every night, every day. Listen, we can't really be dumb if we're just following God's orders. He wrote this book here, and in the book, he says he made us all to be just like him. So if we're dumb, then God is dumb, and maybe even a little ugly on the side.

0: it, and I really don't. 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
1: Okay.
0: In a moment, you get to feel sorry for somebody because he's going to have a big rubber head on.
2: It's a misery.
0: But some people do anything, and I said anything, to be in show business. This is an abstract extract from a Broadway show that will probably never appear on Broadway, but it's nice that we're going to at least have part of it in Ron's town. This is something from an album called Pink Fish. The name of the song is The Evil Prince. And that's right.

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Nobody's gonna read your mind. Okay, or yours either for that matter. Okay, you ready? 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

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Now I thought it was a razor and a can of foaming goo. 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With the

0: expectations and your preparations and just sort of cram it up your snout.
1: I got because of that.
0: He said, build it all up for the light. 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

0: You're gonna love this. Okay, your attention please. To Frank, I could not help but noticing that most of your band wears sneakers and wondered if they played soccer. I don't play soccer, but I was not sure what else I could say to you. Yours truly, Greg Frugoli. P.S. You're a nut, and then that's crossed out. P.S. I know a couple of jokes I could tell you, but I won't. Just in case, there's an address and a phone number.
1: Greg, you're a guy, okay?
0: Okay, thanks, Greg.

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Ed Mann. Robert Martin. Scott Tunis. And now a song about one of my favorite presidents called Dickie's Such an Asshole.

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0: 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It's just a training exercise.
1: There's just one thing I want to do. How that asshole of a man is to get in. They're all the same, so sing right along now.
2: Dick is us an asshole.
1: Sincerely, Dick, we mean it. Sincerely, Ron, we mean it. 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We ooh.

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It's me and the pinky pony over by the dental floss bush. And then I might just kind of sort of drop back on and ride like a dipshit into

0: This is our special St. Patrick's Day program. And I even wore a green shirt and everything. We want to try and work a little bit of, well, let's just say, homegrown Irish flavor into this program. Now, bring the band on down behind me, boys. This is really quite technical. You understand that each ethnic group has characteristics. And these characteristics are generally made fun of by other ethnic groups. Now, I happen to feel that the Irish people in this country have gotten a bum rap, to use a common expression. Many people feel that Irish people in America simply aren't sexy. Take our president, for example. Now, in order to dispel the ethnic myth that people of the Irish persuasion are not particularly sexy, we are going to make it possible for volunteers from the audience tonight to demonstrate just how hot they are. Now, what I would like to have, at least four girls who think they are Irish to come up here. No, they have to be volunteers. You have to volunteer for this. It can't be under duress. Let me explain. This is very scientific. We need two more. Okay. You all think you're Irish, right? Okay. Now listen. Quiet, please. This is very, very scientific. That's right. In order to prove that you are genuinely hot, we're going to give you, each and every one, an opportunity to make a sex noise with musical accompaniment. And so, here's the way, ready gentlemen? You can be contestant number one. What I'll do is, after they give you the cue, you will make your particular sex noise, okay? One, two, three.
1: Make a sex noise!
2: Make a sex noise.
3: And rubber.
2: Make a sex noise.
0: Okay,
2: the next contestant. Sex noise. Make a sex noise. Say. Make a sex noise.
4: Make a sex noise.
2: Make a sex noise. I make a sex noise. Make a sex noise.
0: I'm not sure that each and every one of these contestants is truly Irish in the biblical sense of the word. Coming up here and representing the Irish people in Binghamton tonight. Especially when you realize that that's about the only form of safe sex left in America.

Zaxxon! Everyone! Take a Zaxxon! It's Zaxxon!

0: They've been doing it for years.
1: Seriously.
2: You know, I got a crazy idea. What if Pat gets in the White House?
0: Or even George Bush?
2: Oh, God.
0: Ooh.

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1: What would you do, Frankie?
0: If she were my daughter, I'd...
1: What would you do, Frankie?
2: Well, first I'd arrange for her to get an endorsement with Sonor Drums, and then later on in the show I would...

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0: On the sofa she weeps. 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

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Every other wrangler would say I was mighty grand.

Viv, Poodle by Speedy, Poodle by Smitty Anderson Dorsman, the Poodle Bites Tyler, and the Poodle Bites Warren. And the Poodle has just bit me so much. In fact, the Poodle bit me so much, I'll show you.

Wild children! Accumulating since the total ban on abortion a few years back.